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1: Mayong balita, ang Great Samsung Sale is here. 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Ang Galaxy A07 128GB from 6,290 to 5,490. Galaxy A07 LTE 64GB from 5,290 to 4,290 na lang. 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
6: Mga igsoon, si Catholic Archbishop Jose Cabantan of the Archdiocese of Cagayan de Oro sa iyang pagdapit sa tanan nga musalmot sa 7th Visayas Mindanao Conference of Santo Padre Pio Prayer Partners karong Hulyo 18 o 19 sa Limkit Kai Atrium, Cagayan de Oro.
7: We are inspired by the words of St. Padre Pio when he said, pray, hope, and don't worry. 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Together with you, we would like to reflect on the theme, what the world needs now is prayer. I believe this resonates well in our situation today.

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1: 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This is Magnum Diana Mendoza, and you're still listening to Magnum Songs of the Heart. Mga Magnum friends, nadunggan na ninyo kaganiha ang suliran ni Dave. So karon ato nang basaho ng inyong mga tambag para niya. So first message is from Benji. Ano siya nga? Remember, Dave, that you're still two different people. Being in a relationship doesn't mean your whole world has to revolve around each other all the time. Bisag dinhi mo siya per mika-text or ka-call, usahay enough na ang presence niya sa imong mind para mawala na ka sa mga butanga dati kay gusto kayo nimong buhaton. It's not that you stopped loving your hobbies. Nag-shift lang gyud ang imong focus kay you care so much, and that's okay. Maybe you just need to ease back into those things. No pressure. Start small, like quick sketches, journaling few lines, or just playing for 20 minutes. Try setting small limits too, like no checking sa imong phone for 30 minutes para matagan sad nimo utrog space ang imong self. You're not broken at all. You're just figuring out how to love someone deeply without forgetting to love yourself too. Sunod from another Magnum friend, ano po siya nga? If you slowly lost interest in them over time, and not because she forbid you or demanded you to choose whether it's her or them, it means you just chose your priorities or perhaps have outgrown those hobbies. Humans generally let go of the things they like in favor of something or someone more enjoyable. Just be careful though, like what your girlfriend said, ayaw siya himuag kalibutan nimo kay this could become too suffocating for her, and at the same time, you're throwing away things that have been a part of you or have defined what you are, and she might have liked you partly because of those things. And from another Magnum friend, ingon po siya nga, sa pagsulod nimo sa relasyon, dapat gani kay mas ganahan ka mubuhat sa imong mga hobbies. 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Ug padayon lang sa pagpaminaw sa Magnum Songs of the Heart, kauban gyud apan ko ninyo, Magnum Diana Mendoza, dinhi lang sa Magnum Radio 99.9, your news and music station.

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